0: 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Auch für Christian McBride nicht.
1: Oh, that's such a hard question. Any era of Miles Davis would have been fun. I have always felt a personal connection to the band from the Someday My Prince Will Come album. That band swung so hard, so hard. I think that band from 1960 and 61, that rhythm section of Wynton Kelly, Paul Chambers, and Jimmy Cobb, they were just pure fire and elegance. Wynton Kelly swung so hard. I mean, like, Wynton Kelly played the piano with the kind of pocket and the kind of groove like a bass player or a drummer. You know, it's like the way those eighth notes sat right in the pocket, it just makes your toe tap.
0: Es ist eine wahre Freude, Christian McBride hier zuzuhören, wenn er von seiner Lieblings-Miles-Band schwärmt. Und während Sie vermutlich jetzt ebenfalls mit den Zehen wippen, überrascht es Sie vielleicht etwas, dass er hier nur von der Band schwärmt und nicht vom großen Trompeter himself. Nun, dahinter steckt viel von Christian McBrides Bewunderung für Miles Davis. Ganz genau das mache ihn nämlich zu einem großartigen Bandleader, sagt er, dass er auch andere ins Rampenlicht drücke.
1: Yeah, I think that when you're a great leader, you have the confidence to be able to not have the spotlight be on you all of the time. Miles Davis hired people who would become future leaders, you know. In fact, I think that made him an even stronger leader because people wanted to hear and see more of him, you know. But Miles was, you know, he said, no, listen to Coltrane, listen to Cannonball, listen to Red Garland, listen to Paul Chambers, listen to Philly Joe Jones, Wynton Kelly, Hank Mobley, Jimmy Cobb, you know. It was all about putting a spotlight on the people who would become future leaders. And I feel that that's what great leaders do. Great leaders train great leaders.
0: Das ist mal eine kernige Aussage. Gute Führungsfiguren lassen zu, dass auch andere zu Führungsfiguren werden dürfen.

0: Miles Davis wollte nicht nur sich selbst ins beste Licht drücken, findet Christian McBride. Was er so an ihm schätzt, ist, dass er einen Blick hatte fürs große Ganze.
1: I think Miles Davis understood that the bigger picture is more important than just his own playing. You know, I feel that a lot of band leaders think, what's the best band I can put together to serve one particular thing? You know, whereas I think Miles Davis was very good at kind of looking at the entire picture, looking at the big picture. He just always had the ability to hire the best musicians at that particular time.